0: What was his name again?
1: For the people, by the people, that's Fraser Coast FM 107.5.
0: Right, now we've got...

spinning like a planet on the edge. Count it out, you can count the revolutions on one hand. I see it now, I still don't believe it.

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